It was a miracle I even got out along with alive. This town full of men with big mouths and no guts. I mean, if you can just picture it. The whole third floor of the hotel gutted by the blast. And the street below showered in shards of broken glass. And all the drunks pouring out of the dance hall, staring up at the smoke and the flames. And the blind pencil seller waving his stick, shouting for his dog that lay dead on the side of the road. And me, if you can believe this, at the wheel of the car, closing my eyes and actually praying, not to God above, but to you.

some things we plan. 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Others are works of inspiration, of poetry. And it was this genius hand that pushed me up the hotel stairs to say my last goodbye to a hair white as snow and her pale blue eyes, saying, I gotta go, I gotta go. The bomb in the bread basket are ready to blow. In this town of men with big mouths and no guts, the pencil seller's dark, spooked by the explosion, leaping under my wheels, I careered out of Longwood on my way to you, waiting in your dress of blue.

0: breaking point, kid. And they'll rat on you. The family niggas will rat on you. That's why we gotta be prepared to take whoever out we need.
1: 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Apoya a tus vecinas y vecinos. Cuenta con ellos. 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
2: You don't have to-

Good morning, guys and gals. Here we are once again trying to figure out the true identity of this mysterious person that we have all come to know. But today is the most important day of my life because today we have with us the person who has the salvation of the world in his hands.

there is a secret. What is esoteric, what is profound, and what is deep is what we will call the implicit. What is obvious and on the open is what we will call

0: Rebecca's chicken on the wall. She doesn't think of you at all no more.
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1: If I could be anything in the world that flew, I would be a bat and come swooping in.

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I said, hey, babe, take a walk on the wild side. All right. 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Valium would have helped that patch. I said, hey, babe, take a walk on the wild side. 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And the colored girls say, doot, doot.

Now if I was an actor or a dancer who was glamorous, then you know an amorous life would soon be mine. But now the tinsel light of starbreak is all that's left to applaud my heartbreak. And at 11 o'clock I watch the network news.